my baby's house. And I sat down, oh, on her step. She said, come on in now, buddy, you know my home. Husband just now left. Showing up and just now left. Showing up and just now left.

0: Back down the road I'm going. 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

up in the evening, I feel like blowing my horn. 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

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Books running to the ocean, man.

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I got the John the Conqueror. I'm gonna mess with you.

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town this morning. She wouldn't let me in. 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I've got too many friends. You're gonna miss

Written 600 songs, only 12 get sung. 87,000 cigarettes have passed through these lungs, and every single day I wish I'd never smoke one. 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
2: 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I can truthfully say that this is a real honor to be asked to be on this record, and well, you're just the greatest.
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